0: 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Their members are the mission. Each military hero is recognized for his or her military service and receives a gift package including items from Bubba's 33, Long Jewelers, AJ's Trophies and Awards, The Firm for Men, Swango Law PC, The Norfolk Tides, Larry King Law's Langley Speedway, and Wild Wing Cafe. It's a great way to say thank you to people that mean so much to this area, to everything we have here. My grandfather was 35 plus years in the Navy, so I can absolutely understand the lifestyle and respect the hell out of everybody who does that job. Not all of us have what it takes for that, and I admire those of you who do. Go to the Fox app right now if you want to nominate somebody.
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6: 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Partly cloudy tonight with a low around 70. Tomorrow, sunny with a high around 83. So enjoy those temps while you can. Right now, depending on where you are, give or take, about 75 degrees outside. And Bon Jovi rocks on 106.9 The Fox.
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0: Okay, we've got July 4th coming up and people are going to be cooking out and stuff, but a chef is claiming you should never cook these things on a grill. You ready for this? Melty cheeses. All right, well, what the heck? Pork chops. Most type of fish. Pizza. That one's a little different. I haven't heard of a lot of people using pizza or doing pizza on the grill, but I guess it happens. Filet mignon, right? And then shish kebabs or burgers. Now, their logic is that with the meats and stuff like that, they say the fat drips, like burgers, they say the fat drips down, you lose it, you lose the flavor. But then with the filet mignon, they say there's not enough fat for the grill. So, which way is it? Do you want to keep the fat? Do you not want the fat? I'm not sure which one it is, but I'm going to cook my burgers on the grill. I'm just going to go ahead and throw that out there. I don't think I'm going to stop that now. In my shish kebabs, what am I, put them in the oven? What am I? Come on, get out of here. The Rolling Stones right now, Start Me Up on 106.9 The Fox.

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0: The Who won't get fooled again on 106.9 The Fox, Hampton Roads Classic Rock. And speaking of rock, there's some great shows coming to the area. At the Veterans United Home Loans Amphitheater this summer, like August 1st, you got Rod Stewart. August 22nd, Billy Idol. That's going to be an awesome show. And so is this, September 26th, Farm Aid 2026 with Willie Nelson and family, John Mellencamp, and more. That is going to be an awesome, awesome show. I'm really looking forward to that one. And anytime you can get out to a concert at the Veterans United Home Loans Amphitheater, it's always a good time. If you need any more information about those, go find the events calendar on the Fox app.
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0: Taking a look at the Fox forecast brought to you by Closet Factory, proud to serve Hampton Roads and proud to celebrate America's 250th birthday. 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Partly cloudy tonight with a low around 70. Tomorrow sunny and a high of 83. And last check outside, still give or take about 75 degrees depending on where you are. Steve Miller right now, the Joker on 106.9 The Fox.

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0: It's the Giant Sean Hood giving up the captain's chair in the mighty Wurlitzer. Thanks for hanging out with me today. I hope you had a great time. I always do here on our soon-to-be holiday week. It's getting towards it at the end of the week. I'm very excited for July 4th. I'm expecting a lot for America's 250th birthday. Normally, the fireworks drive me a little nuts during the week, you know, leading up to it. But I got to tell you, this year, feeling a little more. I see them, and I might be a little less irritated by them, as long as they're done by 9. That's all I ask. Please, I'm begging you. If you live in Virginia Beach, I'm begging you. And I'm going to give up the captain's chair. Mighty Wurlitzer, make way for Marnie coming in here next. And I'll be back with you right here where the Giant never sleeps on 106.9 The Fox tomorrow.

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how far off I sat and wondered. Started humming a song from 1962. In a funny how the night moves.

0: It's Bob Seger and the Silver Bullet Band on Hampton Roads Classic Rock Station, 106.9 The Fox. Well, hi there. Happy Monday to you. It's Marnie with you. How was your Monday going? How was your first day back to work after the weekend? Hopefully you had a great weekend. And I appreciate you hanging out with me tonight. You know, so many cool things in the Fox app. Did you know that you could set your alarm clock to wake up at the Fox? You could do that in the Fox app. Another cool thing that you can do in the Fox app is you can record an audio message and send it directly to us. 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
2: Who can rent this stuff?
3: You can, sir. It's a legitimate business expense.
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3: I bring a lot to the table, sir.
2: So what have you done with all this stuff that I rented?
3: Just need to warm up, sir. La la la la la la la. It's my process.
2: Anytime.
3: Here we go.
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0: 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Partly cloudy tonight.

A stray shower or a thunderstorm, a low near 70. Nice day tomorrow. Sunny skies. We could see a high in the mid to upper 80s. And partly cloudy tomorrow night, a low in the mid 60s. It's AC/DC on 106.9 The Fox.

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0: It's Led Zeppelin with The Ocean on 106.9 The Fox. Well, hi there. It's Marnie with you tonight. Can you believe that we're just a few days away from the 4th of July already? I love it. Well, we want everyone to enjoy their 4th of July weekend. So please use a rideshare or a designated driver. A DUI will change your life. 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It's from your friends at 106.9 The Fox and Kalfas and Ackman Accident Injury Attorneys.
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0: Well, hold me closer, Tiny Dancer. It's Elton John on 106.9 The Fox. It's Marnie with you tonight. 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Each military hero is recognized for their military service, and they're going to receive a great gift package. It includes items from Long Jewelers, AJ's Trophies and Awards, The Firm for Men, Swango Law PC, Norfolk Ink Gallery, Whiskey River Tattoo, Bubba's 33, Norfolk Tides, and Larry Kinglaw's Langley Speedway. All you need to do is go to the Fox app, click on Military Hero, scroll all the way down to the bottom, and it's cool that you have to scroll down to the bottom because you get to see all of our previous military heroes, so you get to read about them. It's really awesome. So once you get down to the bottom, you can enter your nominee there. It's such a great way to just say thank you for your service. We're going to take a look at the Fox forecast next.
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0: Nothing.
1: Who can rent this stuff?
0: You can, sir. It's a legitimate business expense.
1: Oh, so you're an accountant now.
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1: So what have you done with all this stuff that I rented?
0: 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La la la la la la la. It's my process.
1: Anytime.
0: Here we go.
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5: 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Partly cloudy tonight with a stray shower or a thunderstorm. We could see a low in the mid-60s. Sunny skies tomorrow. Nice day. We could see a high in the mid-80s. And tomorrow night, partly cloudy, a low in the mid-60s. It's Boston on 106.9 The Fox.

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0: It's Phil Collins in the air tonight on 106.9 The Fox. It's Marnie with you tonight. You know I'm air drumming in the studio when that song comes on. I mean, everybody has to air drum when that song comes on. Didn't you? Were you air drumming with me? I mean, it's kind of a requirement when you hear that song, right? Well, we're going to be cranking up the All-American tunes from All-American artists all day long on July the 4th, this Saturday, and we need your help putting it together. 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He's going to be at the Veterans United Home Loans Amphitheater in Virginia Beach on August the 22nd. 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
9: 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Going down?

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106.9 The Fox, Hampton Roads Classic Rock. Good morning, 6 o'clock, Tim Parker here. A little bit warmer than yesterday, and then it's going to start really getting warm tomorrow. I'll get a complete look at the weather after I first look at the news this morning. The United States and Iran have separately announced they are sending delegations to Qatar this week, though Tehran insists it has not agreed to meet with the U.S. at any level. The announcements Monday came after weekend attacks in the Persian Gulf challenged efforts to negotiate an end to the war. U.S. President Donald Trump has tried to preserve a fragile interim deal as hostilities mounted in recent days in the Strait of Hormuz. After 4 days of trading strikes, both sides appeared to pause their attacks Monday. A spokesman for Iran's foreign ministry says its delegation traveling to Qatar plans to discuss terms of the deal without U.S. involvement. The Supreme Court says Federal Reserve Governor Lisa Cook can remain in her job for now. At the same time, the justices Monday expanded presidential power, upholding the president's firings of the heads of other independent federal agencies. Trump says it is a, quote, historic and unprecedented ruling. Meanwhile, the Supreme Court is rejecting a Republican-led attack on state laws that allow the counting of late arriving mail ballots. Monday's 5-4 decision leaves in place laws in more than half the states and the District of Columbia that permit mailed ballots to arrive and be counted days after an election, provided they're postmarked by Election Day. The outcome spares officials the headaches of changing ballot rules just months before the 2026 midterm congressional elections. Virginia Beach Police Department is utilizing a new technology called the Peregrine Technologies to enhance efficiency. This data integration platform unifies existing law enforcement records, allowing detectives and analysts to search for information more effectively. With 19 million records to search within the platform, only authorized employees have access to search for information already in the department's database. The technology has saved time and improved information retrieval, especially during staffing shortages. Peregrine's AI capabilities are limited to administrative functions, and the company assures residents that data privacy concerns are unwarranted. Vice President J.D. Vance will visit Naval Air Station Oceana Wednesday to mark the nation's founding 250 years ago, while highlighting how the Trump administration is supporting the military and veterans, the White House announced. And the exhibition Give Me Liberty, Virginia and the Forging of a Nation in Yorktown commemorates the 250th anniversary of the nation's founding and Virginia's pivotal role in the American Revolution. The exhibit aims to be inclusive, showcasing how the conflict affected various groups, including enslaved African Americans, indigenous peoples, and lower class whites. Visitors can view artifacts such as a painting of George Washington and spectacles belonging to Patrick Henry. The exhibit encourages viewers to see history from different perspectives and challenges traditional narratives of the American Revolution. It will run from July 1st, 2026 to January 31st, 2027 at the American Revolution Museum in Yorktown. And to wrap up news this hour with a random fact about chimps. Scientists have observed wild chimpanzees using insects as medicine. Yeah, when a chimp gets an open wound, they will catch a flying insect, crush it between their lips, and apply it directly to the wound, and then remove it. And even more surprisingly, they've been seen applying crushed insects to the wounds of other members of their community. In other words, playing like they're a doctor. Fox forecast, partly cloudy today, low to mid 80s for the high. Continued partly cloudy tonight, the low near 70. Right now, partly cloudy, we're looking at 69 in Virginia Beach, 65 in Suffolk, and 72 in Norfolk, with KISS on 106.9 The Fox.

0: 106.9 The Fox, Santa Rosa Classic Rock with Collective Soul and December. Jim Parker here. First look at traffic. I'll get to that after I begin the morning with a little bit of good news. Not all doom and gloom. Yes, we do have some good things happening. This is really cool. A school resource officer in Phoenix paid to rent an entire movie theater for 144 middle school students after funding for their planned field trip fell through. For many of the students, it was their first time ever going to a movie theater. The officer's name is Sean Reedy. Here's Sean talking about it.
1: Some of them live in a different life than most of us would comprehend. They just haven't seen a lot of good things with their own eyes. I rented out the entire theater. Yesterday in the cafeteria, when Ms. Alejo said some of you are going to have to spend your own money to buy snacks and such, I saw the looks on your faces and it made me sad. So we called the theater and I bought you guys all popcorn, snacks, and a drink.
2: Thank you.
1: Yeah. So thank you.

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1: 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Coming up, science says don't scratch that itch. Details in about 6 minutes right now. Queen with Killer Queen on 106.9 The Fox.

106.9 The Fox. After Rudd's Classic Rock with Van Halen and Dance the Night Away. Tim Parker here. Summertime. You can tell by the very hot temperatures and the occasional bug bite. Yeah, it's that time of year when mosquitoes are out. But scratching that bug bite, it might feel good at first, but then it traps you into a vicious cycle, according to science. Yeah, scientists made this discovery by putting tiny cones of shame on mice to study their cellular reactions to a rash. The experiment proved that scratching sends a rush of inflammatory immune cells to the skin and creates increased swelling. One scientist said ignoring a mosquito bite allows the itch to naturally disappear in 5 or 10 minutes. Really? You think it goes away that fast if you don't itch it? I've never tried that. The researchers said, quote, but if you start scratching it, it's yours friend for a week. That I have found out. The pain from scratching triggers a chemical messenger that causes a double whammy of new inflammation. Experts recommend applying anti-itch balms or menthol creams. They emphasize that keeping your hands off is the best way to break the cycle. So if you can just get by for like 10 minutes and not itch that mosquito bite, they say it'll just go away and won't bother you for a whole week if you itch it. Okay. Another look at traffic. We'll get to that after Golden Earring on the Fox.

0: 106.9 The Fox, Hampton Roads Classic Rock and Golden Earring with Twilight Zone. It's 6:32. 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A partly cloudy day today, mid-80s for the high. Partly cloudy tonight, low near 70. Right now we got partly cloudy skies, 63 in Chesapeake, 65 Newport News, and 68 in Portsmouth. Big upset at the World Cup. Ron Fiswell with the details after we get a look at this.
1: 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This is Fox Traffic.
2: 64 East in Hampton, heading into the HRBT, is congested starting after North King Street. 564 West in Norfolk toward Gate 3 has delays backed before the intermodal connector with Admiral Taussig and Hampton Boulevard there, feeling it as well. And then 64 West in Norfolk near Twin Bridges, there is a disabled vehicle closing the left shoulder. A bridge opening for you, the Gilmerton at 7:30 a.m. I'm Gabe for Fox Traffic.
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5: We start today with the World Cup tournament. Big upset. Paraguay, huge underdogs against Germany, ends up beating Germany on penalty kicks to advance to the round of 16. After that occurred, we had another upset last night. The Netherlands, also strong favorites to win their game against Morocco, also lost on penalty kicks, just like Germany, and they will head home as well. Now, the early game yesterday, Brazil, also a favorite. They did what they were supposed to do. They beat Japan on a very late goal. 2-1 would be the final. Today, the knockout round continues at 1 o'clock with Norway and the Ivory Coast. Then at 5 o'clock, perhaps the favorite to win it all, France, will take on Sweden. And then at 9 o'clock, it will be Mexico and Ecuador. In Major League Baseball, the Washington Nationals coughed up 4 runs to the Red Sox in the first at Fenway last night and could not recover. They lose to Boston 6-3. It was the White Sox over the Orioles 8-2. In the Bronx, the Detroit Tigers got big hits from their catcher Dylan Dingler, first baseman Spencer Torkelson, and third baseman Kevin McGonigal in a 7-3 victory over the Yankees. In Toronto, the Blue Jays, who had lost 6 in a row, got the cure for what ails them, the New York Mets. Yes, Mets in town and right out of the gate. Blue Jays leadoff hitter George Springer hit a first-inning triple over the head of outfielder Juan Soto. The ball rolled all the way to the wall as Mets rookie outfielder A.J. Ewing raced over to back up Soto, but ended up bobbling the ball. And that allowed Springer to come all the way around and score on what is often referred to as a little league home run. Neither team could muster much offense after that, but in the end, the Blue Jays did win it 2-1. The Pirates topped the Phillies 11-7, and the Dodgers on the road taking on the A's, and in that game, Shohei Ohtani went 2-for-5 with a home run that was an absolute bomb and knocked in 3 as the Dodgers knock off the A's 9-4. From the Sports Desk, I'm Rod Fitzwell on 106.9 The Fox.
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106.9 The Fox. Santa Broad's Classic Rock with you two and still haven't found what I'm looking for. Tim Parker here. Partly cloudy day in store today. Our high is going to be in the mid-80s. And in the next few days, it's going to get really hot this weekend. Right now, we got partly cloudy skies. 70 in Virginia Beach. Atlanta 65 in Suffolk and 73 in Norfolk. Some of your favorite folks celebrating birthdays today. I get to that after Boston on The Fox.

106.9 The Fox, Santa Rosa Classic Rock with Boston and Peace of Mind. Tim Parker here. Hey, it's time to take a look at some of your favorite folks celebrating birthdays today. If they're not your favorites, hey, you heard of most of these people. I remember Nancy DeSalt. She played Mario Rush on the show Too Close for Comfort. She's celebrating her 90th birthday today. That's kind of cool. David Garrison, you know him as Steve Rose on Married with Children. He is 74 today. Vincent D'Onofrio, you've seen a couple movies he's been in. Private Leonard, Gomer Pyle, Lawrence, Full Metal Jacket. He's also Edgar the Bug in Men in Black. He is 67 today. Deidre Lovejoy, probably most famous for playing Assistant State's Attorney Rhonda Perlman on The Wire. She is 64. The legend that is one Mike Tyson, boxer Mike Tyson, celebrating his 60th birthday today. Monica Potter, you know her as Christina Braverman on Parenthood. She's also been in a ton of movies. She was in Con Air, Patch Adams, Along Came a Spider. She's 55 today. Rick Gonzalez played Timo Cruz in Coach Carter in Spanish. In Old School, he is 47. And this guy's a really good swimmer. He's got a couple of gold medals. Maybe you heard of him, Michael Phelps. Michael Phelps is celebrating his 41st birthday today. Get another look at traffic in about 10 minutes. Right now, Def Leppard on the Fox.

0: 106.9 The Fox, Hampton Roads Classic Rock, Zeppelin with the Immigrant Song. It is 6:57. I'm Tim Parker. Latest traffic info, got that coming up next for you. Random fact after the news this hour, we'll find out how much all the ants in the world weigh.
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7: 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Never ride under the influence of drugs or alcohol.
8: It's very sad to lose a loved one. Added stress comes when you have to go through the complexities of the Virginia probate system when someone dies. 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Failure to follow the rules can result in significant penalties and aggravation. Don't be that person that gets in trouble because they did not follow the rules. If a loved one dies, call me, attorney and CPA Timothy Palmer, to ensure that you follow the probate procedures and avoid problems with the courts and the IRS.
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2: 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This is Fox Traffic.
3: 64 East has two crashes right now. One in Norfolk before Twin Bridges near Providence, and the other after Indian River Road there. Both of them are closing the left lane in their respective areas, and the delays are adding up all the way to after Greenbrier Parkway. Be prepared. 64 East in Hampton heading into the HRBT is congested starting after North King Street. And 564 West in Norfolk toward Gate 3 has delays starting at the intermodal connector, with Admiral Tossing and Hampton Boulevard feeling it there as well. A bridge opening for you, the Gilmerton at 7:30 a.m. I'm Gabe for Fox Traffic.
4: Thank you, Gabe. In the news this morning, the United States and Iran have separately announced they are sending delegations to Qatar this week, though Tehran insists it has not agreed to meet with the U.S. at any level. The announcements Monday came after weekend attacks in the Persian Gulf challenged efforts to negotiate an end to the war. U.S. President Donald Trump has tried to preserve a fragile interim deal as hostilities mounted in recent days in the Strait of Hormuz. After 4 days of trading strikes, both sides appeared to pause their attacks Monday. A spokesman for Iran's foreign ministry says it's a delegation traveling to Qatar plans to discuss terms of the deal without U.S. involvement. The Supreme Court says Federal Reserve Governor Lisa Cook can remain in her job for now. And at the same time, the justices Monday expanded presidential power, upholding the president's firings of the heads of other independent federal agencies. Trump says it's a, quote, historic and unprecedented ruling. Meanwhile, the Supreme Court is rejecting a Republican-led attack on state laws that allow the counting of late-arriving mail ballots. Monday's 5-4 decision leaves in place laws in more than half the states and the District of Columbia that permit mailed ballots to arrive and be counted days after an election, provided they're postmarked by Election Day. The outcome spares officials the headache of changing ballot rules just months before the 2026 midterm congressional elections. The Virginia Beach Police Department is utilizing a new technology called Peregrine Technologies to enhance efficiency. This data integration platform unifies existing law enforcement records, allowing detectives and analysts to search for information more effectively. With 19 million records to search within the platform, only authorized employees have access to search for information already in the department's database. The technology has saved time and improved information retrieval, especially during staffing shortages. Peregrine's AI capabilities are limited to administrative functions, and the company assures residents that data privacy concerns are unwarranted. Vice President J.D. Vance will visit Naval Air Station Oceana Wednesday to mark the nation's founding 250 years ago, while highlighting how the Trump administration is supporting the military and veterans, the White House announced. And the exhibition Give Me Liberty, Virginia and the Forging of a Nation in Yorktown commemorates the 250th anniversary of the nation's founding and Virginia's pivotal role in the American Revolution. The exhibit aims to be inclusive, showcasing how the conflict affected various groups, including enslaved African Americans, indigenous peoples, and lower class whites. Visitors can view artifacts such as a painting of George Washington and spectacles belonging to Patrick Henry. The exhibit encourages viewers to see history from different perspectives and challenges traditional narratives of the American Revolution. It will run from July 1st, 2026 to January 31st, 2027 at the American Revolution Museum at Yorktown. And to wrap up news this hour with a random fact about ants, if you could place every single living ant on Earth onto a giant scale, their combined biomass would weigh roughly 12 million tons. That's heavier than the combined weight of all the wild birds and wild mammals on the planet combined. That's a lot of ants. Fox forecast, partly cloudy today, mid-80s for the high. Continued partly cloudy tonight, the low near 70. All right, now partly cloudy, 64 Chesapeake, 67 in Newport News, and 68 in Portsmouth with 38 Special on 106.9 The Fox.

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0: 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I'm Tim Parker. We got Tides tickets we're giving away. I'll tell you how you can win them in just a few minutes. Right now, let's see what's going on with this.
1: 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This is Fox Traffic.
2: Crash 64 East in Norfolk near Twin Bridges around Providence Road. It's closing the left lane with delays starting at Greenbrier Parkway. 64 East in Hampton heading into the HRBT has some congestion. That's going to be starting at Rip Rap Road. 564 West in Norfolk toward Gate 3 has delays starting after the intermodal connector with Admiral Taussig and Hampton Boulevard feeling it at the base there as well. A bridge opening for you, the Gilmerton at 7:30 a.m. I'm Gabe for Fox Traffic.
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5: 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Speaking of the World Cup, you're coming off on today's Not Headline News. Yeah, the World Cup along with Supergirl is going to lose $100 million, really. Details in about 6 minutes right now. 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

0: 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I'm Tim Parker with this morning's Not Headline News.
1: This is Not Headline News. The movie Supergirl will wind up losing $100 million. Or as Johnny Depp calls that, a box office smash. The knockout round of the World Cup kicked off on Sunday. Although when watching soccer puts you to sleep, every round is a knockout round. Team USA's next World Cup match will be against Bosnia and Herzegovina. I don't know a lot about soccer, but I don't think it's fair that we have to play against two countries at the same time. This is Not Headline News.
0: Yes, it is. We got another look at traffic coming up. We'll get to that after Pearl Jam on the Fox.

0: 106.9, the Fox Hampton Roads Classic Rock with Even Flow from Pearl Jam at 7:30. 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Happy Independence Day from Closet Factory. Couple of upsets, World Cup knockout round yesterday. Ron Fitzwell's got the details after we get a quick look at this.
1: 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This is Fox Traffic.
2: Crash 64 East in Norfolk near Twin Bridges around Providence Road. It's closing the left lane with delays starting before Greenbrier Parkway. Crash on 64 West in Chesapeake near Shell Road, closing the left lane with delays back to Military Highway. Another crash, 264 West in Norfolk near Ballantine Boulevard, closing the west right shoulder. 64 East in Hampton going into the HRBT is seeing congestion starting after North King Street, and 564 West in Norfolk at the base toward Gate 3 has delays starting after the intermodal connector, with Admiral Taussig and Hampton Boulevard feeling it as well. A bridge opening for you should be happening right now at 7:30 a.m. the Gilmerton. I'm Gabe for Fox Traffic.
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3: We start today with the World Cup tournament. Big upset. Paraguay, huge underdogs against Germany, ends up beating Germany on penalty kicks to advance to the round of 16. After that occurred, we had another upset last night. The Netherlands, also strong favorites to win their game against Morocco, also lost on penalty kicks, just like Germany, and they will head home as well. Now, the early game yesterday, Brazil, also a favorite. They did what they were supposed to do. They beat Japan on a very late goal. 2-1 would be the final. Today, the knockout round continues at 1 o'clock with Norway and the Ivory Coast. Then at 5 o'clock, perhaps the favorite to win it all, France, will take on Sweden. And then at 9 o'clock, it will be Mexico and Ecuador. In Major League Baseball, the Washington Nationals coughed up 4 runs to the Red Sox in the first at Fenway last night and could not recover. They lose to Boston 6-3. It was the White Sox over the Orioles 8-2. In the Bronx, the Detroit Tigers got big hits from their catcher Dylan Dingler, first baseman Spencer Torkelson, and third baseman Kevin McGonigal in a 7-3 victory over the Yankees. In Toronto, the Blue Jays, who had lost 6 in a row, got the cure for what ails them, the New York Mets. Yes, Mets in town and right out of the gate. Blue Jays leadoff hitter George Springer hit a first-inning triple over the head of outfielder Juan Soto. The ball rolled all the way to the wall as Mets rookie outfielder A.J. Ewing raced over to back up Soto, but ended up bobbling the ball. And that allowed Springer to come all the way around and score on what is often referred to as a little league home run. Neither team could muster much offense after that, but in the end, the Blue Jays did win it 2-1. The Pirates topped the Phillies 11-7, and the Dodgers on the road taking on the A's, and in that game, Shohei Ohtani went 2-for-5 with a home run that was an absolute bomb and knocked in 3 as the Dodgers knock off the A's 9-4. From the Sports Desk, I'm Rod Fitzwell on 106.9 The Fox.
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106.9 The Fox. Hampton Roads Classic Rock with Journey and Who's Crying Now. Tim Parker here looking at a partly cloudy day today. Mid-80s for the high, and then the really hot stuff comes our way in the next few days after that and through the 4th of July weekend. All right, now we've got partly cloudy skies, 68 in Chesapeake, 69 in Newport News, and 72 in Portsmouth. Coming up today in history, Gone with the Wind is released and Alaska becomes a state. Details in about 7 minutes right now. AC/DC on The Fox.

106.9 The Fox, Hampton Roads Classic Rock and Aerosmith with Come Together. I'm Tim Parker. Time to take a look at today in history. It is Tuesday, June 30th, the 181st day of 2026, and there are 184 days left in the year. We're almost halfway through the year already. Wow. On this date in 1934, Adolf Hitler launched his blood purge of political and military rivals in Germany in what came to be known as the Night of the Long Knives. 1936, Margaret Mitchell's novel Gone with the Wind was released. In 1958, the U.S. Senate passed the Alaska Statehood Bill. 1971, the Supreme Court ruled 6-3 that the government could not prevent the New York Times or the Washington Post from publishing the Pentagon Papers. And in 1994, the U.S. Figure Skating Association stripped Tanya Harding of the national championship and banned her for life for her role in the attack on rival Nancy Kerrigan. That's a look at today in history. Another look at traffic in about 10 minutes. Right now, Def Leppard on the Fox.

0: 106.9 The Fox, Andrew Rhodes Classic Rock with Def Leppard and Hysteria. It is 7:57. I'm Tim Parker. Got the latest traffic info coming up next. A random fact out of the news is we'll find out who invented the lie detector test.
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3: Crash on 64 West in Chesapeake near Shell Road. It's closing the left lane with delay starting before George Washington Highway. Another crash, 264 West in Norfolk near Ballantine Boulevard, closing the west right shoulder there. 264 East toward the downtown tunnel in Portsmouth is back to the Frederick Boulevard. 64 East in Hampton heading into the HRBT, seeing some congestion starting after Armistead, and 64 West on the other side in Norfolk starting after 4th View. 564 West in Norfolk toward Gate 3 has delays starting before the runway, with Admiral Tossing and Hampton Boulevard feeling it as well. I'm Gabe for Fox Traffic.
4: Thank you, Gabe. In the news this morning, the United States and Iran have separately announced they are sending delegations to Qatar this week, though Tehran insists it has not agreed to meet with the U.S. at any level. The announcements Monday came after weekend attacks in the Persian Gulf challenged efforts to negotiate an end to the war. U.S. President Donald Trump has tried to preserve a fragile interim deal as hostilities mounted in recent days in the Strait of Hormuz. After 4 days of trading strikes, both sides appeared to pause their attacks Monday. A spokesman for Iran's foreign ministry says its delegation traveling to Qatar plans to discuss terms of the deal without U.S. involvement. The Supreme Court says Federal Reserve Governor Lisa Cook can remain in her job for now. But at the same time, the justices Monday expanded presidential power, upholding the president's firings of the heads of other independent federal agencies. Trump says it is a, quote, historic and unprecedented ruling. Meanwhile, the Supreme Court is rejecting a Republican-led attack on state laws that allow the counting of late-arriving mail ballots. Monday's 5-4 decision leaves in place laws in more than half the states and the District of Columbia that permit mailed ballots to arrive and be counted days after an election, provided they're postmarked by Election Day. The outcome spares officials the headache of changing ballot rules just months before the 2026 midterm congressional elections. The Virginia Beach Police Department is utilizing a new technology called Paragon Trek Technologies to enhance efficiency. This data integration platform unifies existing law enforcement records, allowing detectives and analysts to search for information more effectively. With 19 million records to search within the platform, only authorized employees have access to search for information already in the department's database. The technology has saved time and improved information retrieval, especially during staffing shortages. Paragon's AI capabilities are limited to administrative functions, and the company assures residents that data privacy concerns are unwarranted. Vice President J.D. Vance will visit Naval Station Oceana Wednesday to mark the nation's founding 250 years ago, while highlighting how the Trump administration is supporting the military and veterans, the White House announced. And the exhibition Give Me Liberty, Virginia and the Forging of a Nation in Yorktown commemorates the 250th anniversary of the nation's founding and Virginia's pivotal role in the American Revolution. The exhibit aims to be inclusive, showcasing how the conflict affected various groups, including enslaved African Americans, indigenous peoples, and lower class whites. Visitors can view artifacts such as a painting of George Washington and spectacles belonging to Patrick Henry. The exhibit encourages viewers to see history from different perspectives and challenges traditional narratives of the American Revolution. It will run from July 1st, 2026 to January 31st, 2027 at the American Revolution Museum at Yorktown. I'll wrap up news this hour with a random fact about the inventor of the modern polygraph. Yes, the lie detector test was invented by William Moulton Marston. However, he's a little more famous for something else he came up with. He created the iconic comic book superhero Wonder Woman in 1941. And of course, it makes sense now that he gave her that magical lasso of truth. That forces anyone bound by it to tell the absolute truth. Fox forecast, a partly cloudy day today, mid-80s for the high. Continued partly cloudy tonight, the low around 70. Right now, partly cloudy, 71 in Virginia Beach. We got 71 in Suffolk and 74 in Norfolk. With Thin Lizzy, the boys are back in town. 106.9, the Fox.

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106.9 The Fox, Hampton Roads Classic Rock. Tom Petty and the Heartbreakers with You Got Lucky. Jim Parker here, and it's time for my leftover random facts. I got a random fact out of the news each hour, and always a couple of leftovers for you. They're brought to you by Miller's Home Comfort, who always sends you a real tech, not a selling tech. Leftover number one. In 1888, Alfred Nobel's brother Ludwig died. A French newspaper mistakenly thought Alfred had passed away instead and printed a brutal obituary titled, "The Merchant of Death is Dead." Horrified to learn that he would be remembered for inventing dynamite, Alfred Nobel used his vast fortune to establish the Nobel Prizes to ensure a legacy of peace and scientific progress. Leftover number two. When the London Underground rail system was dug in the 19th century, a population of mosquitoes moved into the tunnels. Over the next century, they were so isolated from the surface that they evolved into an entirely separate species of mosquito. And unlike surface mosquitoes, these subterranean pests, they did not hibernate, they can mate in confined spaces, and they aggressively prefer biting humans and rats over birds. There's your leftover random facts brought to you by Miller's Home Comfort. Get another look at traffic after Guns N' Roses on The Fox.

0: with the classic rock station, 106.9 The Fox, with Guns N' Roses, Sweet Child of Mine. I'm Tim Parker. Hey, we're giving away some Billy Idol tickets. I'll tell you how you can win them in just a couple of minutes. All right, now let's see what's going on with this.
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2: Crash on 64 West in Chesapeake near Shell Road. It's closing the left lane with delays starting before George Washington Highway. Crash on 264 West in Norfolk near Ballantyne Boulevard, closing the west right shoulder there. 264 east toward the downtown tunnel in Portsmouth is back before the MLK freeway, and 64 east in Hampton heading into the HRBT is congested starting at Rip Rap Road. I'm Gabe for Fox Traffic.
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5: 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Deadline to get us your requests is Wednesday night. Another look at traffic, a little over 10 minutes away. Right now, Zeppelin on the

0: 106.9 The Fox, Santa Rosa Classic Rock in Boston with rock and roll band. 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Fairly nice day today. Partly cloudy skies, high in the mid-80s. Continue partly cloudy tonight, a low of around 70. And then tomorrow, it gets increasingly warmer and warmer throughout the 4th of July holiday weekend. We're going to have heat indexes well over 100 for quite a few days. So the outdoor cookout activity could be a little on the warm side this weekend. Right now, we got partly cloudy skies. We're looking at 73 in Portsmouth. We got 73 also in Newport News. 72 in Chesapeake. A couple of major upsets at the World Cup knockout round yesterday. Ron Fitzwell with the details after we get a look at this.
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2: Looking at a crash on 64 West in Chesapeake near Shell Road. That one's closing the right shoulder with delays that have died down. 264 East toward the downtown tunnel in Portsmouth, you're going to see some delays starting after the MLK Freeway. And in Hampton, 64 East heading into the HRBT is congested starting after North King Street. I'm Gabe for Fox Traffic.
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6: We start today with the World Cup tournament. Big upset. Paraguay, huge underdogs against Germany, ends up beating Germany on penalty kicks to advance to the round of 16. After that occurred, we had another upset last night. The Netherlands, also strong favorites to win their game against Morocco, also lost on penalty kicks, just like Germany, and they will head home as well. Now, the early game yesterday, Brazil, also a favorite. They did what they were supposed to do. They beat Japan on a very late goal. 2-1 would be the final. Today, the knockout round continues at 1 o'clock with Norway and the Ivory Coast. Then at 5 o'clock, perhaps the favorite to win it all, France, will take on Sweden. And then at 9 o'clock, it will be Mexico and Ecuador. In Major League Baseball, the Washington Nationals coughed up 4 runs to the Red Sox in the first at Fenway last night and could not recover. They lose to Boston 6-3. It was the White Sox over the Orioles 8-2. In the Bronx, the Detroit Tigers got big hits from their catcher Dylan Dingler, first baseman Spencer Torkelson, and third baseman Kevin McGonigal in a 7-3 victory over the Yankees. In Toronto, the Blue Jays, who had lost 6 in a row, got the cure for what ails them, the New York Mets. Yes, Mets in town, and right out of the gate, Blue Jays leadoff hitter George Springer hit a first-inning triple over the head of outfielder Juan Soto. The ball rolled all the way to the wall as Mets rookie outfielder A.J. Ewing raced over to back up Soto, but ended up bobbling the ball. And that allowed Springer to come all the way around and score on what is often referred to as a little league home run. Neither team could muster much offense after that, but in the end, the Blue Jays did win it 2-1. The Pirates topped the Phillies 11-7, and the Dodgers on the road taking on the A's, and in that game, Shohei Ohtani went 2-for-5 with a home run that was an absolute bomb and knocked in 3 as the Dodgers knock off the A's 9-4. From the Sports Desk, I'm Rod Fitzwell on 106.9 The Fox.
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11: It's very sad to lose a loved one. Added stress comes when you have to go through the complexities of the Virginia probate system when someone dies. Executors have a lot of work to do, including filing tax returns and complicated reports. Failure to follow the rules can result in significant penalties and aggravation. Don't be that person that gets in trouble because they did not follow the rules. 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
0: 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Partly cloudy day today, or high in the mid-80s. Continued partly cloudy tonight, the low near 70. Right now, partly cloudy, 77 in Norfolk, 74 Suffolk, and 76 in Virginia Beach with Cheap Trick. 106.9 The Fox.

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0: And that is going to do it for me, Tim Parker. 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

0: Bad Medicine, Bon Jovi, 106.9 The Fox, where Hampton Roads Classic Rock. Good morning, it's Sonia. Tomorrow, Vice President J.D. Vance will be in town. He is scheduled to make remarks over at Oceana to the military and commemorate America's 250th birthday.
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0: 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Right now we're at 76 Virginia Beach, 76 Williamsburg, mid-80s today under partly cloudy skies. We'll see a few clouds sticking around tonight, down to 70. Here's Def Leppard, Pour Some Sugar on Me, 106.9 The Fox.

0: More Than a Feeling from Boston on 106.9 The Fox. 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

0: Van Halen, Oh Pretty Woman on 106.9 The Fox. So tomorrow, July 1st, a lot of new laws go into effect in the Commonwealth. One is meant to increase penalties for certain types of distracted driving. You are now prohibited from live streaming while driving on the highway. Penalties include a license suspension and a fine of up to $500. And how many times have you done a free trial or a subscription and couldn't figure out how to cancel it? There's a new law called Click to Cancel, which aims to make it just as easy to cancel a subscription or a free trial as it is to sign up for a service.
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7: 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We're at 80 degrees now in Newport News. 84 is our high today, with partly cloudy skies expected, 70 and partly cloudy overnight. Here's Aerosmith, Dream On Hampton Roads Classic Rock Station, 106.9 The Fox.

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0: Legs from ZZ Top on the Classic Rock Station 106.9 The Fox. Hi, it's Sonia. So the Tides are on the road this week. They've got a homestand starting at Harbor Park next Tuesday. And we have tickets up for grabs for next Thursday. A four-pack could be yours. They're doing Soccer Night, their first ever, and that is, of course, in celebration of the World Cup. 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
2: Anytime.
3: Here we go.
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0: 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It's Sonia carrying on the Hampton Roads tradition of the electric lunch. I'll have that beginning at noon today. Here's AC/DC on the Fox.

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0: 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Hi, it's Sonia. So you've probably seen the forecast for the remainder of the week. We here in Hampton Roads will have extreme heat. So will a lot of the country. And I just learned by looking at weather.com, heat is actually the number one weather-related killer. So as we head into extreme temperatures at the end of the week, I mean, they're talking highs of 98 with the heat index even higher than that. A few things to keep in mind: stay in air conditioning as much as possible, drink more water than usual, avoid using the oven or stove. Not that I ever need an excuse not to cook, but there you have it. And especially if you do work outside, take those heat breaks, get in your vehicle, go into a store, go into an office that's air conditioned, and make sure you take frequent breaks to stay safe during this heat that we'll be seeing at the end of the week.
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0: 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So overnight, we're down to 70, partly cloudy. Tomorrow, the high is 88. Thursday and Friday.

Saturday is when the heat really gets turned up. We'll see temperatures in the upper 90s with the heat index feeling like well over 100. Right now, we're continuing Arlo's Electric Lunch with Lynyrd Skynyrd's Freebird on the Fox.

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0: Aerosmith Ragdoll during Arlo's Electric Lunch on 106.9 The Fox. That's for Joan, who texted in to us at 757-523-1010. Aerosmith is a prime example of an American band born and bred in the Boston area. So bands like that are what we'll focus on for the Uncle Sam Jam. All day July 4th will be your 4th of July soundtrack with the Uncle Sam Jam, playing all American bands and artists. You still have a chance to make a suggestion if there's a certain band or song you'd like to hear. You can do that in the Fox app. Just make sure you do it by tomorrow night. You'll also be entered to win a pair of tickets to Billy Idol at Veterans United Home Loans Amphitheater at Virginia Beach August 22nd, just for making that suggestion.
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0: 106.9 The Fox, Hampton Roads, Classic Rock Station with the Cars and my best friend's girl. So a lot of people are traveling for the July 4th holiday. It's nice that it's a Saturday. Lots of people have Friday off. AAA says here in Virginia, about 2 million people are expected to travel by car over the July 4th weekend. So they recommend doing that maintenance check ahead of time. Make sure your AC is working. Check the battery and the tire pressure. And the Virginia State Police also recommend that you never get below a quarter tank of gas. That is just in case you are stopped in traffic due to an accident or, you know, here with the bridges and tunnels, you could be stopped at the drop of a hat and sit for a long time. So to avoid running out of gas, make sure you're never below a quarter tank. This is
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0: Guns N' Roses, welcome to the jungle on 106.9 The Fox. We want you to enjoy your July 4th weekend. It's nice for a lot of people. It's a three-day weekend. A reminder, though, to please use a rideshare or a designated driver if you're partying. A DUI will change your life. Don't drink and drive. It's a nice reminder from your friends at The Fox, as well as Kalfas and Nachman, accident injury attorney.
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106.9 The Fox with Foreigner and Hot Blooded. Hey, it's Sonia. So for July 4th, we've been invited over to some friends' house. I think they're doing burgers and dogs on the grill. I'll bring a turkey burger for myself, and everyone's bringing, a side or a dessert. I was really surprised to see, according to this website, what the top grilling food is in the state of Virginia. I would have said burgers and dogs, maybe chicken. I know some people do brisket and stuff like that. According to these people, though, innerbody.com and the research they did, tuna

0: steaks are number one here in Virginia. Only one other state, Louisiana, had tuna steaks as number one. Most were a steak or some cut of meat or chicken breast and chicken wings. Hot dogs in North Carolina. Burgers and dogs, that seems to be a staple for July 4th, especially if you have a lot of people. Super easy to grill up that way. And I love the potluck idea, too. Everybody brings something and contributes.
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0: 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Partly cloudy and 70 overnight, tomorrow sunny with a high of 88. Bon Jovi's up next. 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
6: It's Sonya making way for Dave Taylor. Have a great rest of your afternoon. We'll get together again in the morning. Here's Joan Jett and the Blackhearts. I Love Rock and Roll on the Fox.

moments that we have left, we want to talk right down to earth in a language that everybody here can easily understand.

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0: Dire Straits, Money for Nothing on the Classic Rock Station, 106.9 The Fox. What's going on? Dave Taylor hanging out with you. Hope you're having a great day. Thanks for making Fox a big part of it. It's not the hot one yet. No, that's coming tomorrow, Thursday, Friday, Saturday. Yeah, you ready for that this week? It is, it's going to be ridiculous. By the way, if you're off this week or if you're going places maybe this weekend, maybe you're going to Corrala or whatever, where there's the wild horses, let me just say, don't be that person. All right, the Corrala Wild Horse Fund warns that drones can frighten horses. Apparently, there's been somebody down there using a drone and kind of freaked out the horse a little bit. So the Currituck County Wild Horse Ordinance prohibits drones from coming within 50 feet of wild horses and states it's illegal for a subject them to conditions detrimental to their health. So like if a horse shows signs of discomfort around a drone, it's advised to give them space. Well, you got to give them space if you see them out there anyway. I biked down there through False Cape to Corova, and there's some wild horses down there, and you just got to give them space, man. It's just, you know, they're just doing their thing. You know, it's kind of weird. You know, just I'd be biking the trails down there, and they're just hanging out, doing their thing, but you got to stay away from them, that's for sure. Coming up in just a moment, do some Pink Floyd on the way, some Ozzy next on the Fox.
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5: Here we go.
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3: 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P-Town. Of course, we got a lot more sunshine than I think they initially thought we were going to get today. Looking at 74 low tonight and then nothing but sunshine through Sunday. 91 tomorrow, 95 on Thursday, 97 on Friday and Saturday. Yeah, heat index well over 100 degrees. Excessive heat advisories in place as well. Y-Town, 71 tonight. Lots of sunshine next few days. 88 tomorrow, 93 on Thursday, 95 on Friday. Again, the excessive heat advisories in place. It's going to be feeling well over 100 degrees as we head towards the 4th of July. It's Ozzy Osbourne. It's Crazy Train. It's 106.9 The Fox.

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0: 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This is Fox Traffic.
1: The Hampton side of the HRBT, eastbound right around the 664 interchange, Norfolk side west near Granby. Now, congestion in Norfolk, 564 east as you get to the 564 interchange is slowing you down at terminal, but even that's starting to clear out already. Norfolk, 264 west of the Berkeleys near Campostello Road. The Portsmouth side east of the downtown tunnels at Elm Avenue. In Chesapeake, 64 east near Battlefield Boulevard. Suffolk, 664 north to the Modern Merrimacks near the Western Freeway interchange. Newport News side south to the M&M, 35th Street. The Gilmerton Bridge, you got two openings for you. 4:30, so that's coming up here in just a little bit, and 5 p.m. And I'm Mike Alexander, Fox Traffic.
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5: Dave Taylor hanging out with you this afternoon. And, we're at it once again. Beach closings.
1: Yeah.
6: Right. Sorry, folks. Park's closed. The moose out front should have told you.
1: Right before the 4th of July. That's what you want to hear.
5: Yeah. Swimming advisories. I mean, the beaches are open.
1: Right.
5: It's just a don't go in the water advisory.
1: No. Not unless you want that good old pink eye.
5: Yeah, that won't look good for the 4th. No. Yeah, so the Norfolk Department of Public Health has issued a swimming advisory for the following Ocean View beaches. This is almost like it's like school closings because the list is so long. You know, like when, right. when you're young and you're like waiting to hear
1: wake up early.
5: Your school on the radio. It's like, come on. You know, I'm here in Hampton Roads. It's a little different because it's like, as a snowflake out there, we're closed. But like growing up in Michigan, like it had to be a pretty big snowfall for it to be closed.
1: Mm-hmm.
5: But you kind of knew. It's like, okay, like it snowed 6 inches in the overnight. Like the roads aren't even clear. We might be closed. Or make a 2-hour delay or something. So here you go. All right, the following beaches have the swimming advisory because of elevated issue levels of bacteria.
1: Sure.
5: And that includes East Community Beach, 21st Bay,
1: okay.
5: 5th Bay,
1: okay.
5: Cape View Avenue,
1: all right.
5: North Community Beach,
1: right.
5: Ocean View Park,
1: okay.
5: Sarah Constant,
1: mm-hmm.
5: 10th View,
1: mm.
5: 13th View.
1: Mm.
5: I had no idea we had that many beaches.
1: So I heard a 5, a 10, a 13, and a 15th View.
5: 21st, 5th, 10th, and 13th.
1: Yeah, so just shut it down. that's a lot of beaches.
5: They should just list what's opening.
1: Right.
5: So they said, please avoid swimming at affected beaches until the advisory is lifted. Thank you for keeping our community safe.
1: Yeah.
5: And yourself as well. I mean, they didn't write that in there, but right. Like I said, you don't want the pink eye.
1: No, you don't. You don't want the pink eye. You don't want the double shower. You don't want the...
5: No, and if you got like an open cut or something, you don't,
1: Oh, no. You don't want a fountain in the water. It's early enough. It's not dinner time yet. People might be taking a late lunch.
5: Yeah. Yeah, you just, you know, no.
1: Yeah.
5: No. No. Anyway, so there you go. Just passing it along here. When did it rain? Wait, it was Sunday night, right? That makes sense.
1: Yeah,
5: we had a lot of rain on Sunday, which we needed, by the way.
1: Yeah.
5: So because we're not going to see any rain until probably maybe Sunday or Monday at the latest.
1: Right.
5: The earliest, I should say.
1: So expect those beaches to be closed Tuesday and Wednesday of next week.
5: Oh, man. I guess some people would be off that week, too. But I know a lot of people planning that.
1: Summer's starting. You
5: know, it's more of a locals beach and like a tourist beach or something.
1: Yeah,
5: so.
1: And for the record, don't send the tourists to the other locals' beaches. But don't do it.
5: Chesapeake Beach, a.k.a. Chicks Beach.
1: Yeah, if you can find that one, you can have it.
5: Yeah, go to Chesapeake Beach. You're like, what? Yeah. Well, apparently it's on Apple Maps, so there's that. I don't know. I still need to investigate the whole Chesapeake Beach thing.
1: Mm-hmm.
5: And Chick's Beach. There you go. All right. Thanks, Mike. Appreciate that. Hey, 4-pack of Tides tickets could be yours. The game happening at Harbor Park one week from Thursday. Thursday, July 9th. Yeah. It's their first ever soccer night celebrating America hosting the World Cup. Hopefully, America's still in the World Cup by then as well. That'd be awesome. Go to the Fox app by Sunday.

0: entered to win tickets. All right, what's on the list? We'll find out next on the Fox.
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6: Dave Taylor hanging out with you. 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All right, call or text 757-523-1010. The Rolling Stones released their 25th studio album, Foreign Tongues,

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0: 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This is Fox Traffic.
1: The Hampton side of the HRBT eastbound right around the 664 interchange. Norfolk side west puts you near Granby. Also got a crash inside, those delays on the Willoughby Bay Bridge. It's blocking off the right lane and definitely not going to help things. Congestion in Norfolk, 564 east as you get into the 64 interchange, slowing things down right around terminal, but that's mostly cleared at this point. Breakdown, Virginia Beach 264 west of the 64 interchange has exit 284B narrowing up. Norfolk 264 west towards the Berkeley is down around Tidewater. Portsmouth side east of the downtown tunnel also doing better at Effingham. In Chesapeake, 64 east near Battlefield Boulevard. Suffolk, 664 north of the Modern Merrimack near the Western Freeway Interchange. Newport News, 664 south to the M&M is around 35th Street. The Gilmerton Bridge has its first opening here in a few minutes at 4:30. Another not too far behind at 5. And I'm Mike Alexander, Fox Traffic.
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5: Dave Taylor hanging out with you this afternoon. Do you have a favorite plant?
6: Do I have a favorite plant?
5: Yeah.
6: Venus flytrap is pretty cool because it eats things.
5: Yeah, that is pretty cool.
6: Yeah, it's pretty neat. I also like that. What's the one that's like a jug that also eats things? That one's pretty neat.
5: Are you talking like the one from Little Shop of Horrors?
6: No. No, that's a Venus flytrap.
5: I finally saw a Venus flytrap in person when I was in Michigan a couple of months ago. Maybe I've seen one before, but like this is like, went to go visit some family.
6: Yeah.
5: And they had in this building was like, they were trying to grow things. And they had Venus like flytraps. And it's so weird because growing up, you think like they're huge. You always had the impression like they're all these big plants. And then you go and they're like thumbnail size.
6: Itsy bitsy. Yeah. Tiny.
5: But still pretty cool because, you know, because then like the woman's there and she's like, oh, watch this. If I drop this on there, it's going to close kind of thing.
6: Yeah.
5: And it's like, well, maybe I can capture this fly and throw it in there. But yeah, but that's kind of cool. Well, the Norfolk Botanical Gardens, I don't know. I'm assuming they have Venus flytraps. What they do have is they have what they call a rare corpse flower.
6: Yeah, buddy.
5: Lady McDeath. Is the name. And it's going to bloom in the next couple of days.
6: Mm-hmm.
5: Which, okay, you know, which is pretty cool in itself. But here's the thing with this plant. It has a foul odor.
6: Yeah, like a corpse.
5: Yeah, a reminiscence of rotting flesh. So maybe this is an off play of of the Little Shop of Horrors there.
6: Smell real nice in the heat of the summer.
5: Well, the plant is originally, it's native to Sumatra, Indonesia.
6: Okay.
5: So, and it's believed that like less than 1,000 exists in the world.
6: I couldn't imagine why.
5: Can you imagine like bugs that like, you know, pollinate bees and you're like, nah, I'm not going.
6: Nah, not that one.
5: No. No
6: not that
5: no,
6: one.
5: No.
6: If you want to keep guests away from your house, that's how.
5: Man, there you go. Yes. Yeah. So you do have an opportunity because it has a rare blooming. You know, this is its blooming period and it's expected to bloom between July 4th and the 8th.
6: Oh, so it only gets a few days.
5: Yeah, it has a peak bloom for like 24 to 48 hours. Okay. I'm sure it smells good when you're in there. Yeah.
6: Nothing like hot dogs on the grill. Nothing like, you know, the smell of sweet apple pie rising up from the windowsill and a corpse flower at the Norfolk Botanical Garden.
5: Yeah, go after lunch.
6: A sense of summer.
5: That's a great date location. Hey.
6: Yeah, you want to go smell death? Actually, you know what? That's a good point. Because if they smell that, you don't have to try at all.
5: No.
6: Shower again.
5: No.
6: Because you've already set a bar.
5: And if your date's into that, then you're like, okay, yeah. That's the one right there.
6: Yeah.
5: Yeah. Yeah. Man. Wow. But yeah, that's just, rotting flesh smell. Which I can't imagine, you know, what that, I don't want to know what that smells like. I mean, I've, you know, like burnt hair or my fingers before or something, but, you know, that not like for a long enough time where I know what that smells like.
6: Right. Yeah. Anything that you have to describe as smelling like a corpse, not, I don't know.
5: Like rotten meat, maybe? You know, if you got like chicken or like that, meat going bad in the fridge.
6: That I can see. But the term corpse.
5: Yeah.
6: Immediately makes me feel like human flesh,
5: yeah,
6: you know?
5: Walk by, go, yeah. Yeah. Get the yips all of a sudden. Oh my gosh. There you go. Anyway, so
6: is it right across from the food court over there? Yeah. Downwind, at least.
5: God, oh, man. Well, I haven't been there in a while, so I imagine, I hope it's in its own, like, room, or I'm sure they have to keep it a certain temperature, being that it's native to Indonesia.
6: I don't know. I don't want that room to be, like, humid.
5: Oh, man. Yeah. So, yeah. So, again, if you want to see it, it's expected to bloom between the 4th of July and July 8th. In the peak window of 24 to 48 hours. So that would be cool to go there and see that.
6: What does it even look like?
5: I'm
6: pulling up a picture right now for the room.
5: Okay.
6: Google it. Oh, you know what? That's pretty cool, though. That looks pretty neat.
5: It does. It almost looks like a torch kind
6: of
5: thing.
6: Yeah, it's kind of got like the spike coming out of what looks like a head of romaine.
5: Yeah.
6: It's pretty neat. Yeah. I'd go see that while I hold my nose.
5: Yeah. And again, and in the blooming period, you got that, and then you're good to go.
6: Right. You only have to see it for 4 days.
5: Yeah. There you go. So that's your window, and then the peak bloom and everything else. I mean, you know, because I grow different plants, and one of them already, like, had the flowers, and they're the last one just fell off, like, 2 days ago.
6: You know how vegetation, once it starts to go, like, turns into compost and smells bad? Yeah. What does that smell like when it goes? When the rotting scent of a flower goes, what does it smell like when it rots?
5: Oh, man. I can imagine. Those workers got to be like, I don't know how long that plant's been there. I don't recall being there in the past. But anyways, here you go. All right, thank you, Mike. Appreciate that. Got the list coming up in about 30 minutes. It's looking for the word white to show up in a band name or a song title. If you got one, you can call or text 757-523-1010. We also got a thread on the Fox Facebook page. Again, looking for the word white and a song title or band name. We'll do the list in about 30 minutes here. On the Fox, right?
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15: 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Hey, 70-year low tonight. Lots of sunshine next few days. 88 tomorrow, 92 on Thursday, 95 on Friday. Western Branch, 69 tonight. That's pretty nice. We got a lot of sunshine coming our way next few days. 90 tomorrow, 94 on Thursday, and 97 on Friday. Of course, a heat advisory in effect. And it's just going to be hot. Heat index well over 100 degrees coming our way in the next couple of days. We got the list coming up in about 30 minutes. Continuing our patriotic week, if you will. Looking for the word white to show up in a band name or a song title. If you got one, call or text 757-523-1010 to the list in about 30 minutes. You also got to throw it on the Fox Facebook page as well. It's Journey. It's any way you want it. It's 106.9 to Fox.

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0: 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This is Fox Traffic.
1: Hampton side of the HRBT eastbound is down to about Armistead. The Norfolk side westbound actually increased closer to Tidewater. A breakdown in Virginia Beach, 264 west at the 64 interchange, still has exit 284B narrowing up. In Norfolk, 264 west towards the Berkeley jumped back up to Campostella Road. The Portsmouth side east of the downtown tunnels before Effingham. In Chesapeake, 64 east before the 464 interchange. Suffolk, 664 north to the Monitor Merrimack, getting near the Western Freeway interchange. Newport News side south to the M&M, still 35th Street, the Gilmerton Bridge. One more opening for you here in a bit at 5 p.m. And I'm Mike Alexander, Fox Traffic.
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5: Dave Taylor hanging out with you this afternoon. And over the weekend, I went to Colonial Williamsburg.
6: Right.
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6: Cool.
5: Carrying the fireworks show.
6: Carrying the whole thing.
5: Yeah.
6: Didn't even put it on a barge. All of the staff of PBS is going to be putting the fireworks on their back.
5: It's lighting and running, yes. You got to like figure who's the first guy to figure out like automated fireworks, you know, where they could fire from a distance and not run and, you know, light and run.
6: The smart guy. That's who. That's the smart guy.
5: And so I posted a bunch of videos from Colonial Williamsburg. One like saying like if you go on Saturday, you could set your chairs there as early as 6 a.m.
6: Cool.
5: Of course, someone went like, somebody did this for Memorial Day events and their chair was not there when they got there. Well,
6: I mean, I don't know.
5: Just don't bring your best chairs.
6: That's yeah.
5: All. There you go.
6: Right. Well, you talk to the right colonist over there. They'll build you one.
5: Yeah, they do have the chair shop. See? Yes. See? It's a marketing ploy. Yes.
6: That's what it, they stole your chair.
5: Yeah.
6: Now you have to buy one.
5: I knew it. But, you know, it's amazing when you post videos and, like, people, like, right away, like, want to correct you on something. Because, you know, don't say the internet. That's what the internets are for.
6: Dave, that's crazy. Everyone on the internet's so kind.
5: Well, they did it in a nice way. Like, nobody called me an idiot or anything. Because I did one in front of the original, what I thought was the original Capitol building that they had. I thought it was. But I posted a video in front of that saying, hey, it's the old Virginia Capitol building.
6: Yeah.
5: You can tour it and everything else. And then some guy commented, the Capitol building is a reconstruction.
6: Ah.
5: Buzzkill. All right. And then I posted. So I was in Williamsburg walking around, and I found the Jewish Mother's Deli. Now, I thought, because what's significant about that is that there was a Jewish mother down at the oceanfront,
6: and then there
5: was one behind the Norva. Uh-huh. You know, then one at the beach was like kind of like a concert venue at one time.
6: Yeah, there was one near Hilltop.
5: Yeah, and it moved to Hilltop and stuff. So I thought, like, I didn't know. You know, because I thought when I heard of the Jewish Mother, I thought there was always three locations. I thought there was Norfolk, Virginia Beach, and Williamsburg.
6: Not just hopped around.
5: Well, I just thought they had three. So I was like, oh, hey, look, I found the Jewish Mother in Williamsburg. It still exists.
6: Yeah.
5: Well, of course.
6: And it's been there since colonial times.
5: Apparently.
6: It was the food court in the original Capitol building.
5: Yes. But then people chiming in because I'm learning new things on this. And feel free to chime in on Facebook, too. It has no affiliation, Victoria says, with the old Jewish Mother in Virginia Beach or Norfolk. Completely different owner and concept. Takeout place with you know, Jewish jelly sandwiches and bagels.
6: Oh, okay.
5: And everything else. But then somebody commented back, this is how the original Jewish Mother operated when it first opened.
6: Oh.
5: So there you go. I helped them open it in 1975 and was their first dishwasher / prep cook.
6: That's really cool. Yeah. I like that. I like that a lot.
5: Yeah. And then Victoria commented back, yes, but it's still not affiliated anyway with the others.
6: Right.
5: And then the guy who worked there says that would be difficult since the originators are long dead.
6: There is that. There is that whole point.
5: Yeah. And a few other people saying that, you know, this is not the same, but saying it's good as well. Two completely different places, not the same place. And one meme that somebody posted I've been trying to figure out. So,
6: well, look at you starting internet arguments. Proud of you.
5: Yes, stir the pot. Yeah, so go to the Fox Facebook page and comment on it. I just love to read that. So, just pull the pin. They go back. But we can all agree on Saturday, you know, Williamsburg, one of the, there's many places having fireworks across Hampton Roads. Obviously, Virginia Beach, just because there's on Friday, some of the other cities, the outlying parts of Hampton Roads did some last week.
6: Some of your neighbors.
5: They got that too. That's right. That's right. Yes. You know, sorry for the dog owners. You know, yeah, I just, look, what I do, because I have animals in my home, is I would always, like, I have radios in my house. I'm like, I know some people just have apps or whatever else. So I just turn a radio on in every room.
6: Okay.
5: So where that animal decides to go, there's other noise.
6: I like it.
5: Yeah.
6: Smart.
5: And then it's like, you know what? If I'm home, I might as well do laundry at 9 o'clock on a Saturday, because then that noise of the washing machine will hopefully mask some of the other sound. Now, I had a cat who loved watching fireworks, but just, you know, if somebody was shooting them off, you would just stand and look at them from the window. So
6: I like it.
5: There was that. And by the way, Saturday, 4th of July, Uncle Sam Jam.
7: Woo!
5: Yes, you can go wherever you want to go and listen to the Fox. You can download the Fox app and listen to the Uncle Sam Jam, as we're going to crank up all American artists all day long. So go to the Fox app, suggest a song or band for the 4th of July. Do that by tomorrow. You'll be entered to win tickets to see Billy Idol at Veterans United Homeland Amphitheater at Virginia Beach on August 22nd. All right, thanks, Mike. Yep. Appreciate that. Got the list coming up next here on the Fox. It's bands or songs with the word white in the title. You got one? Call or text 757-523-1010. The list is next. It's on the Fox.
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11: Okay.

0: What do I have to lose?
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2: That's a lot of equipment, Oliver.
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2: Anytime.
1: Here we go.
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5: Dave Taylor hanging out with you this afternoon. It's time for The List, five songs tied together by a common theme. The theme today is songs or bands with the word white in them. Yeah, song title with the word white or a band name with the word white in it. You can call or text 757-523-1010. We also got a thread on the Fox Facebook page as well. Let's go to the phones and get today's list started. Hi, the Fox. You got in for the list?
6: White Room.
5: White Room would be great.
6: Right, Cream? What do you think about that?
5: I can do that. Who's this?
6: This is Mike calling you from Virginia Beach.
5: What's going on today, Mike?
6: Hey, man. Driving home after a long day, ready for one more day, and then I'm off till next Tuesday, brother. Celebrating the 4th of July and then America's 250. It's going to be off.
5: That sounds like a good time. I will do some Cream for you, man. You have a great day.
6: Have a great day as well. Thank you, brother.

0: Whitesnake on the classic, or Whitesnake, White Room from Cream on the classic rock station, 106.9 The Fox. I think you can guess what song I'm going to play next. We're looking for the word white, the show, but a song title or a band name. If you got one, call or text 757-523-1010. I just had a bunch of calls from the band I'm about to play next. I think you can guess what that is. Hey, The Fox, you got one for the list?
1: How about some Whitesnake?
0: I can do some Whitesnake. Who's this?
1: This is Tim from Virginia Beach.
0: What's going on, Tim from Virginia Beach?
1: Doing all right. I mowed lawn this morning and just doing a little driving. Pretty good so far. Looking forward to the weekend.
0: Yes, you got the grass done before the heat took over.
1: Yes, definitely.
0: Smart man. I will play some Whitesnake for you in just a moment here.
1: I appreciate it. Thank you very much.
0: You're welcome. Have a great day.
1: You too.

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1: What a great way to kick off the list. That's Cream and White Room. White is the word we're looking for on today's list. If you got a band or a song that has the word white in it, you can call or text 757-523-1010. Let's go back to the phones. Hi, The Fox, you got one for the list today?
2: Does White Snake count?
1: I can do White Snake. What's your name?
2: Debbie.
1: What's going on today, Debbie?
2: I'm not saying. Just listening to The Fox.
1: Well, I appreciate you taking The Fox with you. You have a great day.
2: 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Thank you.

0: Great White, Once Bitten, Twice Shy in the classic rock station 106.9 The Fox. Looking for White, and band names are song titles today on the list. And let's go back to the phone, see what we got. Hi, The Fox, you got one for the list?
1: We have, David, is it White or Waiting?
0: White Wedding, like Billy Idol?
1: Yep.
0: Yeah, who's this?
1: Deucey from Hartford.
0: What's going
1: on? Caroline Dave listening to you.
0: What's going on, Deucey?
1: Drinking cold beer like always.
0: All right, I got you. Well, stay hydrated. You know, make sure you mix some water. It's going to be hot next couple of days.
1: Okay, thank you, buddy.

Billy Idol's White Wedding on the Classic Rock Station 106.9 The Fox. Doing white on today's list, the Fox Facebook page. So many suggestions. And by the way, I know some people put more than one down. Put what you want down on the list. Justin messaging, Pam, we got your song on. Larry, appreciate your suggestions. We got one of your bands on. Also, Jeff chiming in with a great Queen song. Tracy with White Wedding. We just did that. Also, Paul with some songs. Liz, James, Jackie, Mickey. Stephen, we kicked off the list with your song there. So many more, but I want to mention this one. Kev, because I don't know if you've left some messages before. So I'm going to do one of the bands you mentioned. It's a band that just got into the Rock and Roll Hall of Fame this year. It's the White Stripes, a band out of Detroit, Michigan. It's Seven Nation Army. It's the list here on the Fox.

Sounds so good. The White Stripes wrapping up the list today on the Fox, featuring White and band names and song titles. Appreciate that suggestion, Kev. That was a fantastic suggestion. Let's see, who else texted in? Hey, Lori texted in on the list today with some great suggestions. Also, if you do text in, text me your name. Appreciate that. JP streaming us in Tennessee. Also, Michael from Suffolk texting in. Tom in Norfolk. Liz, Tim. Also, what do we got here? Bernard texting in as well, doing some yard work. Had somebody else called up doing yard work

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3: 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This is Fox Traffic.
4: Got a crash in Virginia Beach, 264 West near Newtown Road. It has blocked the left two lanes of the inside set. There are emergency crews that were out there on the scene. You're backed up at Witch Duck Road. HRBT from the Hampton side east has come down near Armistead. Norfolk side west is right around Tidewater. Get a breakdown, Virginia Beach, 264 West at the 64 interchange, exit 284B. That narrows up. Norfolk, 264 West headed towards the Berkeleys before Campostella Road. Portsmouth, 264 East of the downtown tunnels right around Effingham. Out in Chesapeake, 64 East just before the 464 interchange. In Suffolk, 664 north of the modern Merrimack is still close to the western freeway interchange. The Newport News side south of the M&Ms around 35th Street. And a heads up to those of you who might be driving near Oceana tomorrow. The vice president, according to Wavy, is going to be making a stop at Oceana tomorrow. The trick is, I don't know what time. It could affect morning traffic, it could affect midday traffic, it could affect afternoon traffic. Just be prepared for delays in that area and plan around it if you can. I'm Mike Alexander, Fox Traffic.
5: Fox Traffic is sponsored by
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birthday. 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Smithfield, 68 your low tonight. Lots of sunshine through the rest of the week. 92 tomorrow, 96 on Thursday, 98 on Friday. Heat index well over 100. Yeah, they got heat advisories in place. Creed, 68 your low tonight. Sunny next few days, 88 tomorrow, 92 on Thursday, 96 on Friday. Yeah, that heat index pushing well over 100 degrees. It's Queen, another one bites the dust. It's 106.9 to Fox.

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1: Got a crash. It's in Virginia Beach, 264 West near Newtown Road, blocking off the left lane of the inside set. Super heavy delays back with that one near Rosemont Road. But you also got a crash inside the delays near Wichita that's got the left lane blocked. HRBT from the Hampton side east down near Armistead. The Norfolk side west is still near Tidewater, still with a breakdown also in those delays near Bay Avenue on the left lane. Norfolk 264 west of the Berkeley is picked back up near Tidewater. The Portsham side east of the downtown tunnels at Effingham. Chesapeake 64 east around Battlefield Boulevard. Suffolk 664 north to the Modern Merrimack is before College Drive. Newport News 664 south to the M&M's 35th Street. And another reminder tomorrow, again, the Vice President's going to be visiting Oceana. I don't know what time. They don't tell us that. It could be in the morning, could be in the afternoon, could be in the midday, could be all day. But traffic could get a little bit messy in that area. So plan ahead, go around if you can. And I'm Mike Alexander, Fox Traffic.
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4: All right, Dave Taylor hanging out with you. Something we touched on earlier, the corpse flower at Norfolk Botanical Garden, the same type of flower featured in the Dennis the Menace movie.
1: So cool.
4: I think slightly fictionalized because that was like a flower that was like,
1: yeah,
4: blooms every like Florida 40 years or so.
1: This one is every year-ish,
4: is it? I guess. I don't know.
1: Never fact check on the radio is what they always say.
4: Yeah.
1: I like to push the limits.
4: Yeah. I probably could have done that for you.
1: No, that's okay. It is a cool experience to go see.
4: Yeah.
1: I would, you know, I might have plans this weekend. I might not be able to go, but please let me live vicariously through you. It's going to be available to go see for 4 days. That's what I understand.
4: Now, get this. Okay, so since the official measuring of the plant on June 16th, the corpse flower grew more than 2 feet in just 10 days. And the flower will likely not bloom for another decade.
1: What?
4: Yeah, so this is it.
1: This is 1 in 10 years.
4: Yeah, so Norfolk Botanical Garden, the Lady Macbeth, the corpse flower. Which, by the way, we could always watch that Dennis the Menace clip. They're all outside, like, inhaling whatever fumes that thing lets off, so.
1: Right. It could have been stinky. Who knows?
4: Don't know.
1: All right, so we won't see this again until America's 260th birthday.
4: Yeah. Yeah, so now I can figure out how to get to Norfolk Botanical Gardens.
1: So check this out. I know when you turn 25, you can rent a car.
4: Yes.
1: Is that for countries? Is it when you turn 250, like you can rent a car? Like it's America throwing the top down this weekend?
4: Could be, yeah. Well, they could be, yeah, hey, if they're out in Ivor, they're throwing anything down.
1: So. Or off. Up or off.
4: Yeah. Hey, by the way, you know, of course, there's a lot of Hampton Roads cities have their own fireworks on the 4th of July. You know, like Chesapeake has theirs on Friday.
1: Yeah.
4: But the city of Franklin has theirs tomorrow.
1: Getting it in early.
4: Getting it done. Yeah, at Barrett's Landing tomorrow. That all starts at 6 o'clock, and that goes to like 9:30 tomorrow. Gloucester's is doing theirs on Saturdays. Hampton Newport News. P-Town has theirs. Suffolk as well. A couple different ones happening in Suffolk. And, of course, you know, Virginia Beach, you got Mount Trashmore. And, of course, you got down to the oceanfront as well. And, of course, the big thing in Williamsburg on Saturday.
1: Yeah, that'll be cool.
4: Franklin's tomorrow.
1: Franklin doing fireworks at 6 o'clock, huh? It is just about 6 o'clock right now.
4: Yeah. Okay. You know what? There should be a daytime fireworks show. I'm going to go, you know, because, well, it'd be too hot for that next couple of days.
1: Oh, so maybe
4: a nighttime show would be good. But, you know, like... And I'm not ever making fun of the situation,
1: but
4: you see the story of like a fireworks accident somewhere,
1: yeah,
4: and it's always like during the day, and you're like, oh, that, you know, to see that at night, but because there's some idiot on the internet that always jokes about that,
1: of course.
4: But the drone show,
1: oh my gosh, those are so cool.
4: I think it's really cool. Hey, by the way, I don't want to forget our neighbors like in North Carolina, like Corrala's got a Friday night's celebration as well.
1: Cool.
4: Yeah, and most of those are at like dusk or sometime in the evening or whatever else. You know, usually 9 o'clock or 9:15 is their showtime. I remember when I worked at Harbor Park doing the games, and you know, we'd have fireworks, but there'd be nights where you could see Chesapeake City Park's fireworks. from Harbor Park.
5: Ooh, that's cool.
4: So that was always kind of cool. So I was like, oh, the Jubilee's going on. Or, oh, it's, you know, July 3rd. It's their fireworks.
1: Yeah, that's pretty neat. Anyone who's got, like, a good bird's eye view. Like, if you're staying up at the penthouse over at the Westin in Town Center.
4: Oh, yeah.
1: That's got to be a good show.
4: Man, yeah, if you can get down the roof over there. Or, yeah, or at least up above, like, a good floor.
1: Orion's roof down at the ocean front for the fireworks would be a pretty spot to be.
4: Oh, that would be. I'm sure packed and everything as well. But, yeah. Does that face the ocean front? I know it faces the other way.
1: It's got windows that go about 75% around.
4: Because I was in that hotel, but I didn't go up to that part a couple of weeks ago.
1: Yeah.
4: So. Yeah, there we go. Well, by the way, whatever you got going on the 4th of July, like, we want everybody to enjoy it safely. So please use a ride share or a designated driver. A DUI will change your life, so don't drink and drive. This is a message from your friends at 106.9 The Fox and Calvison Nachman, accident injury attorney. Sorry, on the way. That's some AC/DC coming up. Also, Alex Van Halen putting together another Van Halen book. I'll give you the details of that coming up next year on The Fox.
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4: couple years ago, Alex Van Halen released his book called Brothers about him and Eddie, and he's getting ready to release another book called Van Halen, which is kind of an archival book which covers the early days of Van Halen through 1984, so the David Lee Roth days. So lots of photos, pictures, and a bunch of copies of other stuff as well. They're only releasing 1,500 copies, and a select number of those, 351, are going to be hand-signed by Alex Van Halen. That's going to be coming out soon. It's Van Halen, it's Jump, it's 106.9 to Fox.

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0: AC/DC, Hell's Bells, and the classic rock station 106.9 The Fox. Dave Taylor hanging out with you. A lot of new laws going in effect in Virginia tomorrow. I actually kind of like this one, you know, because if you're like somebody that's looking for a job, you don't know like what the job pays, you know, that just seems always kind of weird. Well, now there's a new pay transparency law going in effect. Employers must now disclose wage or salary ranges in public and internal job postings and are prohibited from asking or relying on a prospective employee's salary history. Yeah, because, you know, if a job pays a lot and maybe a previous one didn't, they're like, oh, well, we can lowball this person. Yeah, well, no, that's not going to happen. Also, non-compete restrictions. Non-compete agreements are unenforceable against employees discharged without cause, unless severance is provided, and are strictly prohibited from health care professionals. Yeah, that is big. Yeah, you know, Virginia's got some weird work laws, but there you go. That goes into effect too tomorrow as well. All right, we're going to crank up the sound machine in just a moment here on the Fox, the best of late night TV. And oh yeah, it is 4th of July related.
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0: 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Surrey, 67 year low tonight. Lots of sunshine heading into the weekend. 91 tomorrow, 95 on Thursday, and 97 on Friday. Yeah, heat advisories in effect. Of course, heat index well over 100 degrees. Eastern Shore, Cape Charles, 71 tonight, 84 tomorrow, 90 on Thursday, and 94 on Friday. Again, the heat index pushing over 100. Dave Taylor hanging out with you. Let's crank up the sound machine. The best of late night TV, a 4th of July edition featuring Seth Meyers and Jimmy Fallon in the sound machine tonight.
7: Millions of people are taking trips, and experts say it's going to be the busiest travel weekend in years. Yeah, and honestly, what's more American than an airport delay on the 4th of July? You know what I'm saying? Yet the TSA is already warning delays up to 2 hours. It starts as a 2-hour delay, and then next thing you know, the gate agent's wishing you a happy Labor Day. And you
8: This weekend is the July 4th holiday.

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0: Pink Floyd, Another Brick in the Wall, Part 2 on the Classic Rock Station, 106.9 The Fox. Dave Taylor hanging out with you. A lot of history happened today. Some really cool history involving a guy doing something that nobody else did before, which could mean anything. But this was a spot where, let's put it this way, if you're given the opportunity, you're like, no, I'm not going to try that. Also, Albert Einstein did something cool, a big-time book was published on this day as well. And also the world's first emergency number was introduced. And no, it was not 911. We'll get to that. That's some fun, cool things we'll learn about today in just a moment here on The Fox. 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
0: A lot of history to check out on this day, June 30th. It's International Asteroid Day. No, not the video game. It's a United Nations Recognized Day, raising awareness about asteroid hazards and mitigation. This commemorative event that happened in 1908. It's Social Media Day. You can waste your time on social media talking about that. It's National Corvette Day, National Meteor Watch Day, which is great on a clear night. Man, we got any meteor showers? I don't think so. It's also National Mai Tai Day. All right, do that responsibly. This day in 1859, French acrobat Charles Blondin, you know what he did? He was the first guy to cross Niagara Falls in a tightrope. Yeah, a lot of nerve back then in

No safety net. Albert Einstein in 1905 submitted a paper introducing his groundbreaking theory of special relativity. And in 1936, Margaret Mitchell's best-selling novel Gone with the Wind was published. And a year later, the world's first emergency telephone number, 999, was introduced in London. How about that? Also, East Germany, West Germany merged their economies on this day in 1990. Big birthdays today. Let's see, Olympic swimmer Michael Phelps, Mike Tyson. Also, you got David Alan Greer, actor, comedian. Cody Rhodes, the wrestler, and Monica Potter, the actress. I think she lost my phone number one time. Born on this day as well. All right, my name is Dave Taylor. Go kick some butt. Go enjoy the rest of your day. Here's a song that was inspired, at least title-wise, when members of Aerosmith went to go see a movie. That movie they went to go see was Young Frankenstein. And early in the movie, when Igor and Dr. Frankenstein are walking, and Igor says, "Walk this way." We watch Young Frankenstein walks that way. It's Aerosmith. It's Walk This Way. It's 106.9 The Fox.

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0: The Rolling Stones on 106.9 The Fox, Hampton Roads Classic Rock. It's the Giants, Sean Hood, back in the captain's chair tonight, piloting the mighty Wurlitzer. Thank you for hanging out with me this evening. Hopefully you're having a great day, getting yourself ready for a great weekend. I know everybody's excited about it, but a little word of advice. Be careful this weekend. 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You're going to hate the reason why.
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0: 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Partly cloudy tonight with a low around 70. Tomorrow sunny with a high of around 88. And last check, still about 80 degrees outside. The police keep us rocking right now with Roxanne on 106.9 The Fox.

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1: Okay. 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
1: That's a lot of equipment, Oliver.
0: I know, right? And you can rent this stuff for next to nothing.
1: Who can rent this stuff?
0: You can, sir. It's a legitimate business expense.
1: Oh, so you're an accountant now.
0: I bring a lot to the table, sir.
1: So what have you done with all this stuff that I rented?
0: Just need to warm up, sir. La la la la la la la. It's my process.
1: Anytime.
0: Here we go.
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7: If you ever been to the beach and then left and felt sick later on or the next day or something like that, well, as it turns out, according to a new study, it's probably because you accidentally swallowed some water that was contaminated with seagull poop. 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